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1: It used to be Young on today's Best Music B97. Some Miley Cyrus for you on your Tuesday night. We're just past 8. I'm Olivia hanging out with you. Happy to be here. Hopefully we all had a nice, good weekend. And definitely, vibes in town, mellowing out. It's very, very nice. I'm very happy about that. Only got a couple more weeks of school left for MCCSC, and then we will officially be in summer mode. I'm very excited about that. I got the latest collab from Tame Impala and Jenny on the way. Also some Sabrina Carpenter, so keep it right here on today's Fast Music, B97.
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B97, a throwback from Lucas Graham. That's 7 years. Olivia Rodrigo, in a couple of minutes, going to be throwing some BTS at you now. You keep requesting it, so we're going to keep on playing it. It's Swim on B97, today's best music. 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

I see the parties and diamonds. 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I loved you truly. 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

0: B97, Harry Styles, that's American Girls. It was announced a couple of weeks ago that maybe Harry Styles and Zoe Kravitz were engaged. She's been walking around with a big rock on her left hand. So that's kind of the proof there. But I would love an official statement. I know we're not owed it, but I would love someone to come out and say, no, we are engaged, we're happy, we're in love, whatever, whatever. They've been dating for around 7-8 months, so no confirmation. I do know that Channing Tatum and Olivia Wilde were having crash outs on the internet about it, which was very funny, but I would love some official word from either of their parties. Zoe Kravitz was at the Met Gala last week, and it seems like she wasn't showing her hands on purpose. So, again, official statement, please and thank you, on my desk by the end of the week. That would be great. I got a throwback from Drake and Pink Panthers, and a look at your weather on the way on today's Best Music, B97.
1: 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Saxton Pennycuff is a freshman on the Eastern Green baseball team. Through the end of May, Pennycuff was hitting over 500 at the plate with 17 runs scored, 13 RBI, 7 doubles, 2 triples, and a homer. He has 19 multi-hit games already this season with 4 hits and 4 RBI against Pike Central and 3 hits against both Brown County and South Knox. Macy Kreider is a senior on the Edgewood track and field team. At the recent Edgewood track and field match with Indian Creek and Brown County, Kreider won both the 100-meter run and the shot put event. She also won shot put at the Edgewood Invitational, and at a three-way meet with Jennings County and B&L, Kreider won the shot put, the 100 and 200-meter runs, plus the 4x100 relay. If you know a student-athlete you'd like to nominate, you can do it now at WBWB.com. 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
3: Yes, Mom?
2: 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I just got a text. 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

7, a throwback from Drake. That's One Dance. I'm Olivia. Happy to be here. Let's get you a look at your weather. Rest of your night, got chances of clouds. Going to be a low around 59 degrees. There are a slight chance of some showers in the area. It's going to get more as the night goes on. So just something to be watching out for. Your Wednesday going to be mostly sunny. You've got a high around 70 degrees. A little bit of wind in there as well. Your Wednesday night, it's going to be cloudy and a low around 45. And then on Thursday, nice and sunny skies. You've got a high around 68 degrees. Let's get back to the music. Why don't we? I got Teddy Swims on the way and a throwback from The Weeknd right now. Pink Panthers and Zara Larsson. It's Stateside on B97, today's best music.

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0: 7, almost Monday, and Jordana, that is Jupiter. We're throwing you a little curveball on this Tuesday night. We're just past 9. It's Olivia. Happy to be here hanging out with you. This week is the start of the IU Cinema Summer movie list. It's 15 years, 15 hits. They are celebrating 15 years at the IU Cinema, which is absolutely huge. I love going to the IU Cinema, and they are showing some pretty amazing classics. They are starting this Thursday with Alfred Hitchcock's The Birds, which is absolutely great. They're showing it on 35mm. If you know, you know. This Saturday, they're showing Wayne's World. It is an absolutely amazing list. You definitely want to check it out. cinema.indiana.edu. And there's a lot of classics. Either you have seen or you haven't seen, they are showing Lawrence of Arabia, the four-hour epic, in 4K, and I will be there. I will be sat on June 18th. That's where you will be finding me that day. I got Miles Smith and Bruno Mars on the way on B97, today's best music.
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Tate McRae on B97, today's best music. Chapel Roan coming up in a couple of minutes, and some somber right now. Taylor Swift, Elizabeth Taylor on B97.

That's Jelly Roll. It's Need a Favor. Him and Post Malone still scheduled to be playing in Indianapolis on June 12th. They have canceled a lot of their tour dates for the first couple of weeks. It is not selling very well, the tour. And that might make you think, oh, I could buy some cheap tickets to see Post Malone and Jelly Roll. You are wrong. They are still expensive to go see them at Lucas Oil Stadium. They're on a big tour together. It's still going on. So if you have your tickets already, you are still going, unless they cancel them right before. Because a lot of people have been canceling their tours, which has absolutely sucked. But don't make your tickets so expensive. Then maybe people will want to go. But that is, again, June 12th. Post Malone and Jelly Roll at Lucas Oil Stadium. I got Harry Styles. I got Alex Warren. And a look at your weather coming up on B97. It's now.

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Styles, Watermelon Sugar. A little throwback on this Tuesday night. I'm Olivia. Let's get you a look at your weather. Rest of your night. Got cloudy skies and a low around 59 degrees. Chances of showers are in the area. Going to keep going up as we get farther into the night, so I want to be watching out for that. Your Wednesday got mostly sunny skies. You've got a high around 70 degrees. A little bit of wind in there as well. Your Wednesday night, mostly cloudy. I'm going to be a low of 45. And then on Thursday, you've got sunny skies and a high around 68 degrees. Let's get back to the music. Why don't we? I have a great throwback from Kygo. And I'll throw in some Justin Bieber. Right now, though, Alex Warren, it's Ordinary on B97. They say the

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0: 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I just invite on today's best music, B97. It is Tuesday. It's just past 10. Happy senior week to all of you celebrating. Stay in the extra week past graduation. Just wanting to hang out. It is always a very nice time to start hanging out as people are leaving and the town is really quieting up. But you know, we've had a very crazy year, so a little bit of quiet is going to be very, very nice. I got Taylor Swift and I got a throwback from Surfaces. We're getting crazy. It's Tuesday night. 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

Olivia Dean, it's so easy to fall in love. I got Justin Bieber and some Alex Ward on the way right now. Benson Boone, sorry I'm here for someone else. I'm sorry.

0: on Thomas. That's Mutt here on B97, today's best music. This Saturday at the Bluebird, it's going to be the Hairbangers Ball. In case you missed them, last week they were at Tier 10 Music and Sports Park. They are having an amazing summer concert series. 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So don't want to miss your chance to get some tickets to the Bluebird this Saturday night. It's Hairbangers Ball, always a very, very fun time. I got my girl Kalani coming up in a few and a look at your weather on today's best music, B97.
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B97 folded from Kalani. I'm Olivia. Let's get you a look at your weather rest of your night. Got cloudy skies out there. You've got a low of 59 degrees. A little bit of rain chance in the area. I want to be watching out for that. A little bit of rain in the possible night for your Wednesday. Mostly sunny skies. You've got a high around 70 degrees. Your Wednesday night, mostly cloudy. You've got a low around 45. Then your Thursday, nice and sunny. Again, you've got a high around 68 and a little bit of wind in there as well. Jack Harlow, Kane Brown coming up in a few right now. Rose and Bruno Mars getting us back into the music. It's APT on B97.

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1: Benson Boone, that's beautiful things. We're here on B97, today's best music. We are in the last hour of this Tuesday on B97. I'm Olivia. Happy to be here hanging out with you. I got my girl Ella Langley coming up in a couple of minutes, who's been absolutely blowing up the charts, the everything. I am absolutely obsessed with her. I got her coming up in a few, and some Taylor Swift on B97, today's best music.
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3: 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Saxton Pennycuff is a freshman on the Eastern Green baseball team. Through the end of May, Pennycuff was hitting over .500 at the plate with 17 runs scored, 13 RBI, 7 doubles, 2 triples, and a homer. He has 19 multi-hit games already this season, with 4 hits and 4 RBI against Pike Central, and 3 hits against both Brown County and South Knox. Macy Kreider is a senior on the Edgewood track and field team. At the recent Edgewood track and field match with Indian Creek and Brown County, Kreider won both the 100-meter run and the shot put event. She also won shot put at the Edgewood Invitational, and at a 3-way meet with Jennings County and B&L, Kreider won the shot put, the 100 and 200-meter runs, plus the 4x100 relay. If you know a student-athlete you'd like to nominate, you can do it now at WBWB.com. 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

0: said forever, now I drive alone past your street.
1: Olivia Rodrigo, that's Driver's License. Gracie Abrams coming up in a few. We've got a new single from her coming out this Thursday. It's called Hit the Wall. That's coming out at 8 on Thursday. Then her album, it's called Daughter from Hell. It's July 17th is the release date on that. I'm intrigued. I'm always intrigued by Gracie Abrams' music. It's been a while since we've gotten some new music from her, so always excited to see something new from her, and it will be coming out on Thursday. Excited about that. Let's get back into the music. I'm keeping the Olivia theme going. It's Olivia Dean on B97.

0: Zara Larsson, Midnight Sun. I'm Olivia. We're about to hit midnight, actually. Very apropos. Let's get you a look at your weather for the rest of your night. You do have some chances of some rain in the area, so just be on the watch out for that. Your low is 59 degrees. Your Wednesday, you've got mostly sunny skies with a high around 70. Your Wednesday night, mostly cloudy. Going to be a low around 45. And then on Thursday, it's going to be sunny skies. We've got a high around 68 degrees. Miley Cyrus, BTS. Ended up this Tuesday night together. It's on the way on today's Best Music, B97.
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Miley Cyrus, that's Flowers on B97, today's best music. Olivia, it's going to be the last time you're hearing from me on this Tuesday night. So wherever you are in your night, if you're just starting it, if you're ending it, if we are smack dab in the middle, hopefully it's a good, safe rest of your night. We will catch up tomorrow. Macy's going to be waking us up bright and early, starting at 6 a.m. I'm on the back half of your day, starting at 7 p.m. I got Doja Cat. I got Sabrina Carpenter on the way right now, getting us back into the music. It's BTS with Swim. On today's best music, B97. Have a great rest of your night, and I'll catch you guys later. See ya. Yeah.

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1: Hey, there's my son. You've been in your room all morning.
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1: Uh-huh. 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
1: Susan?
3: 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Yay, electronics. Yay.
1: 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Maybe see some trees, some green things.
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2: Yes, Mom?
1: 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Oh, wait. 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
2: 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My friends keep commenting on my comment. Oh, there's another one. So many comments on my comment.
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0: Congratulations to our latest Carpets Plus Color Tile Student Athlete Spotlight winners, Saxton Pennycuff and Macy Kreider. Saxton Pennycuff is a freshman on the Eastern Green baseball team. Through the end of May, Pennycuff was hitting over 500 at the plate with 17 runs scored, 13 RBI, 7 doubles, 2 triples, and a homer. He has 19 multi-hit games already this season, with 4 hits and 4 RBI against Pike Central and 3 hits against both Brown County and South Knox. Macy Kreider is a senior on the Edgewood track and field team. At the recent Edgewood track and field match with Indian Creek and Brown County, Kreider won both the 100-meter run and the shot put event. She also won shot put at the Edgewood Invitational, and at a three-way meet with Jennings County and B&L, Kreider won the shot put, the 100 and 200-meter runs, plus the 4x100 relay. If you know a student athlete you'd like to nominate, you can do it now at WBWB.com. 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
1: Nurse, I need you to apply pressure to the head wound until I can get to it. I'm concerned she's lost too much blood. You in the corner, who are you? You're not supposed to be here.
2: She's my girlfriend, Doctor.
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1: Look, she's been badly injured. So if you want to do what's best for her, you need to let us do our work.
2: Please, Doctor, she has to be okay. I didn't mean to do this. I love her.
1: Wait a second. You were the driver?
2: Yes, but I didn't mean to. I swear, we went to dinner. I was just buzzed. I only had a few drinks.
1: Just buzzed? Why didn't you tell us that? In that case, your girlfriend is fine.
3: Hey, sweetie. I feel great. You want to get out of here?
2: 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Really, Doctor? She's really okay?
1: What, are you kidding? No, not really. Nurse, get me a suture kit. Stat.
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like to congratulate Brian Shepherd as this month's IU Credit Union Feature Teacher. Shepherd is a physical education teacher at Binford Elementary School. 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Congratulations to Brian Shepherd. You are Featured Teacher of the Month. 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

Never thought that you was like this. I took the tag off and made you priceless. I just spent a half a meal on a chandelier. Now you try and cut me off like a light switch. Try and stay in Ali. 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
1: Susan?
3: 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Yay.
1: Guys, I think it's about time to get in the car and take a little trip. Maybe see some trees, some green things.
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2: Yes, Mom?
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Congratulations to Brian Shepherd. 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The featured teacher of the month is brought to you by IU Credit Union, Andy Moore Honda, Once Upon a Child, Style Encore, Smithville, and Everywhere Signs.

0: Congratulations to our latest Carpets Plus Color Tile Student Athlete Spotlight winners, Saxton Pennycuff and Macy Kreider. Saxton Pennycuff is a freshman on the Eastern Green baseball team. Through the end of May, Pennycuff was hitting over 500 at the plate with 17 runs scored, 13 RBI, 7 doubles, 2 triples, and a homer. He has 19 multi-hit games already this season, with 4 hits and 4 RBI against Pike Central and 3 hits against both Brown County and South Knox. Macy Kreider is a senior on the Edgewood track and field team. At the recent Edgewood track and field match with Indian Creek and Brown County, Kreider won both the 100-meter run and the shot put event. She also won shot put at the Edgewood Invitational, and at a three-way meet with Jennings County and B&L, Kreider won the shot put, the 100 and 200-meter runs, plus the 4x100 relay. If you know a student athlete you'd like to nominate, you can do it now at WBWB.com. 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
1: 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You were the driver?
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1: 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Stat.
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0: Now it's time for another edition of our Chamber Spotlight series, where I sit down and speak to members of the Bloomington Chamber of Commerce. This week, I was able to sit down with Kelsey from the British Swim School of Bloomington. First of all, what inspired you to open British Swim School of Bloomington, and how did your background in swimming influence that decision?
1: Opening British Swim School of Bloomington truly feels like a full circle moment for me. I fell in love with competitive swimming when I was 10 years old, and from that point on, the water became so much more than just a sport. It became my safe place, my outlet, and eventually a huge part of my identity. That passion carried with me to Goucher College, where I competed all 4 years as a collegiate swimmer. I competed during college, and then I started working for British Swim School of Northern Baltimore to help pay for school. But what started as a part-time job to make ends meet quickly became something I was deeply passionate about. What immediately stood out to me about British Swim School was that the mission went far beyond teaching strokes or swim technique. The focus was really on water safety, survival skills, confidence building, and creating a positive relationship with water from the very beginning. Through the small class sizes and individualized instruction, I watched people go from being terrified to even put their face in the water to becoming confident, capable swimmers. And watching those transformations was incredibly impactful and honestly changed the way I viewed teaching and water safety. Fast forward to graduating and ending my competitive swimming career, I remember feeling like I was closing such an important chapter of my life. I kept asking myself how I could continue incorporating swimming into my life in a meaningful way because I wasn't ready to walk away from something that had shaped me so deeply. But I never imagined becoming a business owner at 23, but when the opportunity unexpectedly presented itself, I took the leap because I saw the chance to bring a life-saving program back to my hometown.
0: You are one of the youngest owners in the franchise. What has that experience been like, and what unique perspective do you bring to the business?
1: Yeah, I don't come from a traditional business background, and because of my age, I also didn't come into this with decades of industry experience. At first, that was intimidating because when you're young, there's always pressure to prove yourself and show that you're capable. But over time, I realized that coming into this from a mission-driven perspective has actually become my greatest strength. I didn't enter this because I simply wanted to own a business. I entered it because I deeply believed in the impact of the program and the importance of water safety education. I naturally lead with heart first, and for me, this business has always been about people before anything else. Of course, there's the operational side, but what matters most to me are the relationships we build with our swimmers and our families. I think back about being younger and being a young swimmer myself, and I bring that energy and empathy with me because I had positive mentors and coaches that impacted my confidence and growth in my swimmer shoes. One thing I'm especially proud of is the recognition we recently received at the British Swim School Best Buzz Award at the 2025 convention. The award is given for consistently exceptional customer feedback and maintaining a 90% plus net promoter score, which takes into account like reviews and also retention rates. So receiving that award showed me that I was doing something right. But more than anything, that recognition reflects the relationships and sense of community that have been built in such a small amount of time. Families are trusting us with their children, their safety, and some really important milestones, and that trust is something I never take lightly. I've also learned that leadership doesn't always have to look traditional. You don't have to know everything on day one. A huge part of leadership is being willing to learn, staying grounded in your values, and genuinely caring about the people you serve. And I think families can feel when something is authentic, and that authenticity has really guided the way I run my business.
0: So having grown up swimming in Bloomington and competing at the collegiate level, how has that shaped the way you teach and run your swim school?
1: I think being able to give something back to the town that shaped you is one of the coolest and most meaningful experiences I've had so far. I grew up swimming for a club called CCIST, which stands for Councilman Center Indiana Swim Team. And this team was founded by Doc Councilman, who really revolutionized the sport of swimming in so many ways. One of my favorite quotes about him came from Olympian Mark Spitz, who said, "What Doc had was his great ability to make you feel like the most important person in the pool." Unfortunately, I never had the chance to meet Doc myself. But the reason I still know so much about him is because he created a culture and legacy that continued years after he was gone. His impact extended far beyond swimming itself. It was about the people, the way people felt, and when they are part of that environment, they felt safe. Now, British Swim School is obviously very different from a competitive swim team, but I think that idea of culture and impact still applies so strongly. Of course, we're teaching life-saving water safety skills and helping children become safer and more confident in the water, but beyond that, I want families to feel supported, encouraged, and cared for the moment they walk through our doors. So in a lot of ways, I think the biggest influence my background had on how I run the swim school is that I never wanted to feel transactional. I wanted to feel like a place where people are safe, encouraged, and believed in, because those are the kinds of environments that stay with people long after the lessons themselves are over.
0: All right, so safety is a huge part of your mission. Why is water safety so important to you, and how does British Swim School approach it differently?
1: Water safety is truly at the center of everything we do because drowning prevention is such an important and often overlooked issue. According to the CDC, drowning is the number one leading cause of death for children ages 1 to 4, and those statistics themselves are heartbreaking. So to me, that shows how important it is that we shift the way we think about swim lessons and water safety education overall. There are safety habits that are deeply ingrained into children from a young age. Things like, if you're riding a bike, you should wear a helmet. Or if you're in a fire emergency, you should stop, drop, and roll. And I truly believe water survival skills should be viewed with that same level of importance and intentionality. At British Swim School, we teach survival-based skills from the very beginning, and one of the foundational skills we focus on is the independent backfloat, because if a child unexpectedly falls into the water, that skill alone can save their life. What makes British Swim School different is that we teach those life-saving skills in a very supportive and child-centered way. We don't use fear-based methods or force people into situations they're not emotionally ready for. Instead, we focus on building trust, confidence, and comfort in the water while still prioritizing safety. Our small class sizes are a huge part of that philosophy because they allow instructors to truly connect with each swimmer and personalize instruction to their individual needs. Every child learns differently, and we really prioritize meeting children where they are emotionally and developmentally. Another thing that really sets British Swim School apart is the curriculum itself. We are the only full swim franchise partnered with the International Swim School Association, and our lessons are designed around some of the highest standards in water safety and swim instruction. Every level is intentionally structured to help children progress safely while still making swim lessons engaging and fun. At the end of the day, we want children to build a healthy relationship with water that allows them to feel safe, capable, and confident for the rest of their lives.
0: That was Kelsey from the British Swim School of Bloomington. Stay tuned in the coming weeks for more interviews with members of the Bloomington Chamber of Commerce.

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1: 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It's what's going on, and it's only on B97. 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

0: hear the same. Today's best music, Beat 97, that is Zara Larsson and Pink Pantherist. Now for the weather, right now it's just 60, it is slowly becoming sunny. Today it should be mostly sunny throughout the day with a high around 70. Then tonight, decreasing clouds overnight with a low around 44. Tomorrow, sunny throughout the day with a high around 70. And then on Friday, we do have a chance of showers with a high around 74. Coming up here soon, some Ariana Grande, then Selena Gomez on the way on B97.
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0: 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That is Dua Lipa. Now let's talk sports with Austin Render, brought to you by Overhead Door. Good morning, Austin.
1: Good morning, South. Baseball lost to number one Center Grove 3-0, but they got great pitching from Gavin Banks, Caleb Oliver, and Reed Walker, because this is just the fourth time this season that Center Grove has scored three runs or fewer in a game. Bloomington North took down Southport 13-1. Luke Friel pitched four of the five innings, struck out eight. He and Grady Noggle combined for a one-hitter. Liam Smith went 2-for-3 with a double and a homer plus three RBI. This clinches a share of the Conference Indiana title for North, who's 4-1. South and Terre Haute North are both 3-1 with a game left. Edgewood softball defeated Owen Valley 17-1. Maddie Bland scored four runs and hit a homer. Allie Bland struck out 12 in the win. Edgewood baseball walked off OV 2-1 thanks to Braxton Carpenter's winning single to score Sam Lawson in the seventh. We found out Indiana men's basketball's opponents for the Big Ten schedule this upcoming season. They will play Purdue, Maryland, and Northwestern twice. They'll play home only against Illinois, Michigan, Michigan State, Ohio State, Rutgers, UCLA, and USC. And on the road only will be Iowa, Minnesota, Nebraska, Oregon, Penn State, Washington, and Wisconsin. Notable places they will not be going: Illinois, Michigan, Michigan State, and LA. So some good trips avoided there for Indiana. Dates, times, TV designations all going to be announced at a later date. And we missed this last Friday, but just to put it on your radar, Indiana football will be playing Northwestern at home this year. That's been moved to a Friday night game at Memorial Stadium. That's going to be Friday, September 25th, as a part of the Big Ten's Friday night series. It's an 8 p.m. start time and will be aired on Fox.
0: 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Coming up here soon, some Taylor Swift and some Tommy Richmond on B97.
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7: 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So right now it is 60. Today we should see increasing clouds throughout the day with a high around 70. Then tonight decreasing clouds overnight with a low around 44. Tomorrow should be sunny with a high around 70. And then on Friday, a chance of showers and a high around 74.
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That's Huntrix. New music from Gracie Abrams tomorrow. A single, Hit the Wall. That's from her new album called Daughter from Hell. Up next, it's Ariana Grande.

0: Best Music Beat 97, that is Hozier. So we've got some really early news out of the Oscars. They have already announced that Conan O'Brien will be hosting again for the third year in a row.
1: It's huge.
0: Yeah, it is. And it's a good idea because he's so good at it and everybody loves him.
1: Yes.
0: He's a very good pick. Mm-hmm. And I definitely, like, it's just nice to know that he's going to be good again, you know, because every year they announce the host and you're like, man, what's going to happen? Is this going to make the ceremony even more unbearable as I watch all the movies I like lose? No. Conan's going to make it okay.
1: Like, Conan and 4 hours of Oscars, I'm very excited. Mm-hmm. The Oscars are going to be on March 14th.
0: Okay.
1: Which is awful.
0: Yeah.
1: The Oscars should not be that late.
0: Yeah, exactly, because it makes award season way too long.
1: Yes, Cannes is this week. This whole week is going to be Cannes, and so they're going to be showing quite a bit of movies that could be up for Best Picture already.
0: Yeah.
1: That's the thing. It's May. Mm-hmm. That's 10 months away. And so award season is theoretically starting soon.
0: Right.
1: And we're not going to see these movies for many, many months, but people are going to be talking about it for the next 10 months now. And so it's going to be a long award season. I'm very excited about Conan.
0: Yeah.
1: He has, every year we've gotten, like, Nikki Glaser Emmys.
0: Yeah.
1: Golden Globes.
0: Golden Globes, I think. Yeah.
1: Like, Nikki Glaser Golden Globes, Conan O'Brien Oscars. We are in a very good spot there.
0: Mm-hmm.
1: I'm very excited to see my friend Conan. And I'm very excited to already get started with award season for movies.
0: Yeah, absolutely. And they're airing it somewhere different now, right?
1: No, it's still going to be on ABC. I think this is the last year for ABC.
0: Oh, and then it goes to YouTube?
1: And then it goes to YouTube.
0: Oh, that's going to be interesting.
1: And so, yeah, it's going to be... They're trying to get more people to watch it.
0: Yeah, I hope they leave up that comment feed on YouTube. I love it when they do that during, like, a Nintendo Switch Direct or something. Yeah. And you can just see everybody commenting. That would be amazing for the Oscars.
1: I would love some live commentary. That'd be amazing, actually.
0: So hopefully they bring that in. Coming up here soon, we'll check out your local news update, then Olivia Rodrigo on the way on B97.
2: 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Saxton Pennycuff is a freshman on the Eastern Green baseball team. Through the end of May, Pennycuff was hitting over 500 at the plate with 17 runs scored, 13 RBI, 7 doubles, 2 triples, and a homer. He has 19 multi-hit games already this season, with 4 hits and 4 RBI against Pike Central, and 3 hits against both Brown County and South Knox. Macy Kreider is a senior on the Edgewood track and field team. At the recent Edgewood track and field match with Indian Creek and Brown County, Kreider won both the 100-meter run and the shot put event. She also won shot put at the Edgewood Invitational, and at a three-way meet with Jennings County and B&L, Kreider won the shot put, the 100 and 200-meter runs, plus the 4x100 relay. If you know a student athlete you'd like to nominate, you can do it now at WBWB.com. 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
6: Thanks, Macy and Olivia. Good morning. Here's what's happening. Indiana Attorney General Todd Rokita is warning that last-minute deals on Indianapolis 500 tickets might be too good to be true, as there's a rise in counterfeit tickets and fraudulent reservations. Digital tickets are the most secure option to avoid falling victim to these schemes. The Attorney General's office recommends to purchase directly from IMS and to use protected payment methods. The city of Bloomington will host Family Night Out on Kirkwood tonight and the second Wednesday of each month through October. From 5 to 8:30 p.m. in evening downtown, with family-friendly games and activities, entertainment, and opportunities to visit businesses and restaurants along Kirkwood. The street will be lined with tables and chairs for community-style dining. And Lake Lemon will host its Lake Lemon pageant on Saturday, May the 16th at Riddle Point Park, designed for women 37 years of age and older who will perform quirky challenges in fancy dress for charity. Challenges include jumping in a mud puddle, moving a turtle, backing up a trailer, and more. This is Skip Daly, and that's a look at your B97 News.

0: Today's best music, Beat 97. That is Zara Larsson. So this evening, they are doing a family night out downtown on Kirkwood.
1: It sounds really fun.
0: It does sound really fun. It's this new thing that the City of Bloomington and Downtown Bloomington, Inc. partnered up to do. Mm-hmm. And it's going to happen on the second Wednesday of every month through October.
1: Okay.
0: And it is, they're calling this one like the Towny Summer Kickoff, which I think is really cute.
1: That's fun.
0: Yeah. And the idea is kind of to just like bring people down onto Kirkwood. They're going to shut down that block in front of the library and they're going to put out tables so that people can sit down and eat. Local restaurants will have special deals just for this night out thing.
1: Oh, very nice.
0: Yeah. So you can get like a big carry out meal and then sit down at the tables and enjoy it. They've got a ton of stuff going on, too. They're going to have a rotating lineup of buskers.
1: Ooh.
0: So you've got different live music there every week. They'll have local art vendors, community partners, and they've got this thing called the Front Porch Trailer from the city, which is really cool. They come, it like goes around places and it has a bunch of different activities like spike ball and jump ropes and sidewalk chalk. And so it's basically just a big mixed bag of stuff for mostly kids to do, but also they do have things like spike ball, like, and you know,
1: get some crazy spike ball going tonight, basically, is what I'm hearing.
0: Yeah, basically. It's like a lot of lawn games, I think. So it is kind of just like turning Kirkwood into a backyard, basically, for the evening. Mm-hmm. So it sounds like a lot of fun, and it's free to attend. The only thing you have to pay for is your food. It's from 4:30 to 8 o'clock tonight.
1: And that's going till October.
0: Yeah, which is crazy.
1: So if you miss this month, it's going to happen for a while, actually.
0: Yeah.
1: Sounds awesome.
0: Absolutely. So for more info, all you have to do is search for Family Night Out over on Facebook. Coming up here soon, some Shawn Mendes and some Olivia Dean on V97.
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0: Smith at the plate went 2-for-3 with a double, a homer, 3 RBI. This clinches a share of the Conference Indiana title for North. They're 4-1. South and Turo North each have a game left at 3-1. Edgewood softball defeated Owen Valley 17-1. Maddie Bland scored 4 runs, hit a homer. Allie Bland struck out 12 in the win. Edgewood baseball walked off OV 2-1 thanks to Braxton Carpenter's winning single to score Sam Lawson in the 7th. We found out Indiana men's basketball's opponents for the 2026-27 Big Ten season. Indiana will play Purdue, Maryland, and Northwestern twice each. They'll play Illinois, Michigan, Michigan State, Ohio State, Rutgers, UCLA, and USC at home only. So no trips to Michigan, no trip to Illinois, no trip to LA. On the road only will be Iowa, Minnesota, Nebraska, Oregon, Penn State, Washington, and Wisconsin. Dates, times, TV designations will be announced at a later date. And this news came out on Friday, but I don't think we mentioned it in sports. Indiana football will play Northwestern on Friday night at Memorial Stadium as part of the Big Ten's Friday night series. Friday, September 25th, an 8 p.m. start time for the Hoosiers.
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6: Now for the weather, brought to you this time by Menards. Right now, it is mostly sunny and 60. Today, we should see increasing clouds with a high around 70. Then tonight, decreasing clouds and a low around 44. Tomorrow should be sunny with a high of 70 again. And then on Friday, a chance of showers with a high around 74.
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6: Coming up here soon, some Taylor Swift and some Ray. Right now, let's get things started with Kendrick Lamar and SZA. This is Luther on B97.

Ray, Where Is My Husband on B97. Bloomington Park's kicking off their summer season this Memorial Day weekend on Saturday, May 3rd. It's their summer launch party at Bryan Park Pool. It's going to be free to attend. Tons of great live music. Move in the park. They're showing flow. It's going to be a great start, kickoff to the summer. Raven Lynae, it's Love Me Not on today's Best Music, B97.

0: B97, today's best music, Somber, That's Home Wrecker. Good morning. You have found yourself in the middle of our 97 days of giveaways. We are going to be giving away a family four-pack of Kentucky Kingdom tickets. They are open for the season. This will be good for the entire season. And their water park, Hurricane Bay, it is opening Memorial Day weekend. So if you are still looking for some Memorial Day plans, you can totally do that. They're open on the weekends right now, but after Memorial Day. So not this weekend, but next weekend, they are going to be open during the week, and they are going to be open for the summer. Very, very excited about that. For your chance to win family four-pack of Kentucky Kingdom tickets, text the word KINGDOM to 812-339-9797. Get some summer plans going with Kentucky Kingdom tickets right now. 812-339-9797. That word is KINGDOM. Going to give you guys some time to do that. I got some Billie Eilish on the way. Also got a look at your B97 news. It's coming up in a couple of minutes here on today's best music, B97.
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16: 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Indiana Attorney General Todd Rokita is warning that last-minute deals on Indianapolis 500 tickets might be too good to be true, as there's a rise in counterfeit tickets and fraudulent reservations. Digital tickets are the most secure option to avoid falling victim to these schemes. The Attorney General's office recommends to purchase directly from IMS and to use protected payment methods. The City of Bloomington will host Family Night Out on Kirkwood tonight and the second Wednesday of each month through October. From 5 to 8:30 p.m. and evening downtown, with family-friendly games and activities, entertainment, and opportunities to visit businesses and restaurants along Kirkwood. The street will be lined with tables and chairs for community-style dining. And Lake Lemon will host its Lake Lemon pageant on Saturday, May the 16th at Riddle Point Park, designed for women 37 years of age and older who will perform quirky challenges in fancy dress for charity. Challenges include jumping in a mud puddle, moving a turtle, backing up a trailer, and more. This is Skip Daly, and that's a look at your B97 News.

0: Harry Styles on B97, today's best music. First, I want to give a shout out to Jolene. She won our Kentucky Kingdom tickets for our 97 Days of Giveaways. Congrats, Jolene. And if you did not win, thank you for entering. You have all of this week. You have all of the summer to get your chance to win all sorts of great prizes. So keep on listening all throughout the day. Now, let's get to your B-Town Beat. It's brought to you by Monroe County YMCA. Going on tonight at the... It's going on down at Walkover Records. It's the former TDs, CDs, and LPs that was in the Soma. They are of a new location, and they are on South Walnut Street. They are doing an experimental kind of music night. It's called Sounds from the Black Hole. They are going to have Crawling Giants, Fork, and Pain Management. It is $10 to get in. It is from 7 to 10 p.m. They are doing all sorts of fun, cool, different types of music. They're also going to be selling some CDs, tapes, all sorts of knickknacks, all of that. So if you have not been to the new location for TDs, CDs, and LPs, you can totally go to visit there. They have street parking. It's all the street metered parking, and the event is funded in part from Visit Bloomington, and it's going to be a great night for some different experimental music, inclusive DIY, all sorts of fun things. You can find more info over on their Instagram, and that is going on tonight, 7 to 10 p.m. It is $10 to get in down at Walkover Records in Bloomington. Very excited for that. I got Chapel Roan on the way and some Kalani on today's best music, B97.
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0: Kalani. That's Folded on B97. Today's best music. Now let's get you a look at your sports. Austin, good morning. What's going on?
1: Yeah, we'll start with some baseball. South baseball lost to number one Center Grove 3-0, but the pitching was really good for South. From Gavin Banks, Caleb Oliver, and Reed Walker, a high-powered Center Grove offense held to 3 runs for just the 4th time this season. Bloomington North took down Southport 13-1. Luke Friel pitched 4 innings. He struck out 8. Then Grady Noggle finished it off. Those two combined for a 1-hitter. Liam Smith went 2-for-3 with a double and a home run plus 3 RBI. This clinches a share of the Conference Indiana title for North, who's 4-1. South and Terre Haute North each have a game left. They are 3-1. Edgewood softball defeated Owen Valley 17-1. Maddie Bland scored 4 runs and hit a home run. Allie Bland struck out 12 in the win. Edgewood baseball walked off OV 2-1 thanks to Braxton Carpenter's winning single to score Sam Lawson in the 7th. We found out Indiana men's basketball's opponents for the 2026-27 season. Indiana will play Purdue, Maryland, and Northwestern twice. They'll play Illinois, Michigan, Michigan State, Ohio State, Rutgers, UCLA, and USC at home only. So no trips to the Mitten State, no trip to Illinois, no trip to L.A. On the road only will be Iowa, Minnesota, Nebraska, Penn State, Wisconsin, and the Pacific Northwest with Oregon and Washington. Dates and times, TV destinations all to be announced at a later date. The women's schedule we already know because there's only 18 games on the women's side. So they're going to play Purdue twice, everybody else once. So everybody that was at Assembly Hall last season, Indiana will play on the road. Everybody Indiana played on the road last season will come to Simon Scott Assembly Hall this year.
0: Awesome. Thanks. Ariana Grande and some Sienna Spyro on the way on B97, today's best music.
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5: Now a look at your weather. 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Looking right now, looks like it's going to be a good start to the day. You got nice clear skies. You got a temperature of 61 degrees right now. For the rest of your day, it's going to be a little bit cloudy out there with a high of 70. For tonight, mostly cloudy skies. Then it will be a low of 44. For your Thursday, sunny skies, you've got a high around 70. And then on Friday, slight chance of some rain in the front half of your day, but it's going to be mostly cloudy with a high of 74 degrees. 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Right now, Ariana Grande, it's Twilight Zone on B97.

B97 Somber, that's back to Friends. Don't miss out on Family Night Out tonight. It is going on from 4 to 8:30 p.m. It's going to be on in front of that block on Kirkwood Avenue. In front of the library, it's going to be blocked off. It's going to be happening every second Wednesday of the month from May to October. It's going to have art vendors. It's going to have a busker rotating lineup, going to be very fun. A bunch of tables outside, and so you can get some takeout from restaurants. They're going to be offering specials for today for families to set out and enjoy, going on till October, so you have plenty of time to catch that, going on from 4 to 8:30 tonight in front of the library on Kirkwood Avenue. Very excited for that right now. Olivia Dean, It's So Easy to Fall in Love on B97.

0: Today's best music beat, 97, a throwback there for you from the All American Rejects. Good morning, and thanks for hanging out with us on the show today. It's brought to you by Smithville and Monroe County YMCA. So it looks like we get another beautiful day.
1: Yeah.
0: I've been very happy with the weather lately.
1: Even though it's sunny.
0: I would like it to be cloudy, but you know, for the sake of everyone else, I'll accept it. It's fine. We have a little sunshine.
1: You're really brave.
0: I am being really brave about it. And the temperature's been great. It's been like not too hot, not too cold. Is it good tanning weather? I don't tan.
1: No.
0: It's too cold?
1: It's still, like, it doesn't matter how cold it is. It's
0: okay.
1: About the UV.
0: Okay.
1: As we're all learning, and by we, I mean you.
0: Yeah.
1: UV should only be a 6 today, which is still kind of high.
0: Okay.
1: But it 7 and 8 is kind of where you want to be.
0: Really?
1: To be tanning.
0: Okay.
1: There was a great day where the UV was 7 and it was like 60 degrees, which is just
0: okay.
1: Spectacular.
0: Okay, so cool isn't necessarily bad.
1: Yes, it's okay. Just about how hot the sun. It's about the strength of the sun.
0: Okay. See, so, I'm learning. I'm still too afraid of the sun.
1: Well,
0: I would
1: course.
0: Never tan.
1: No.
0: I've got to have that SPF 50 on at all times.
1: That's important.
0: Yeah, but this is good information to know.
1: Yes. And so it's still going to be great weather.
0: Mm-hmm.
1: Good, like, getting some stuff done.
0: Yeah.
1: I don't know.
0: Yeah, it's good spring cleaning weather.
1: Exactly.
0: Yeah.
1: So, yippee. Happy Wednesday.
0: Happy Wednesday. Well, it's about time for us to head out, but Pam will be on soon. Coming up before then, some Harry Styles and some Alex Warren on B97.
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Good morning. I'm Pam. We kicked off the hour with Zara Larson. Coming up, we've got a great big world. And this is Leon Thomas with Mutt on B97.

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0: 97, today's best music. That's Glass Animals and Heat Waves. Let's take a look at the weather forecast. No heat wave here. It's so beautiful today. Mostly sunny. We're looking at a high of 70. We'll have clear skies later tonight, low 45. And tomorrow, sunshine, high 68. Taylor Swift is on the way.
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0: B97 with Justin Bieber. Daisy's Retro Lunch is coming up at noon today, and we're just going to talk about a lot of shows. No ticket giveaways today, taking a little break from that, but lots of fun. And if you have a request, you can always text me, 812-339-9797. The weather today is beautiful, sunshine, high 70, gradual clearing tonight, low 45, sunny on Thursday, high 68. We'll be right back with Alex Warren.
1: We would like to congratulate Brian Shepherd as this month's IU Credit Union featured teacher. 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
6: Yes, Mom?
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0: go for that. 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

B97, hey, if you like the game Wordle, NBC says Wordle game show is coming, and Savannah Guthrie is going to be the host. Jimmy Fallon will be the executive producer. 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

0: It is the Retro Lunch Hour on B97. That is Bruno Mars. Today is National Third Shift Workers Day, Apple Pie Day. It's World Cocktail Day, Top Gun Day, International Hummus Day, Fruit Cocktail Day, and National Crouton Day. As far as the weather forecast, beautiful and sunny today, high 70. We'll have gradual clearing tonight, low 45, and then sunny on Thursday, high 68. Journey is on the way.
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B97, so United Press International says the world's largest dog pool party recently took place in Coral Gables, Florida. 277 dogs set a Guinness World Record when they took a dip in kiddie pools. This is Ella Langley on B97. Just

0: B97 SZA with Snooze. Coming up this Saturday, the Goat Conspiracy Sanctuary, a nonprofit, is holding their 2026 Spring Fling, featuring a 5K fun run and a porch concert. That's going to be a lot of fun. If you have not gone out there, especially if you have kids, go to the Goat Conspiracy, take a tour. They even have goat yoga. It's a really cool place. But you can go to thegoatconspiracy.com for more information.
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1: Congratulations to our latest Carpets Plus Color Tiles Student Athlete Spotlight winners, Saxton Pennycuff and Macy Kreider. Saxton Pennycuff is a freshman on the Eastern Green baseball team. Through the end of May, Pennycuff was hitting over 500 at the plate with 17 runs scored, 13 RBI, 7 doubles, 2 triples, and a homer. He has 19 multi-hit games already this season, with 4 hits and 4 RBI against Pike Central and 3 hits against both Brown County and South Knox. Macy Kreider is a senior on the Edgewood track and field team. At the recent Edgewood track and field match with Indian Creek and Brown County, Kreider won both the 100-meter run and the shot put event. She also won shot put at the Edgewood Invitational, and at a three-way meet with Jennings County and B&L, Kreider won the shot put, the 100 and 200-meter runs, plus the 4x100.

0: B97, Alicia Cara and Scars to Your Beautiful. A reminder, this Saturday night at the Bluebird, come out! I'm calling it officially Townie Night. I can't wait. Hairbangers Ball will be at the Bluebird this Saturday night. For information about that and other shows, go to thebluebird.ws. Kev's going to take over at 3. I have Zara Larson coming up next.
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B97, today's best music. Welcome to your Wednesday afternoon. Just heard Taylor Swift with Fate of Ophelia. So we're finally in one of those little stretches where the weather's not actively trying to ruin your plans. And I got a couple of weird good stories coming up too, including a woman in a TSA line who apparently looked at a full bottle of tequila and decided, well, I guess this is happening. Right now, let's get back to the music with Lady Gaga and Bruno Mars. Here's Die with a Smile.

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So I just read one of the most ridiculous stories, but ridiculous in a good way. 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Meanwhile, I felt productive the other day because I answered one email that I had been ignoring for a week. 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This one's called The Great Divide.

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It's that easy. Let's get back to the music right now with Olivia Dean. Here's So Easy to Fall in Love on B97.

0: 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Rest of the afternoon into tonight, we're looking at mostly cloudy, then it should be clearing out with a low right around 44. Tomorrow should be pretty decent, sunny and nice with a high near 70, and Friday got a slight chance for showers. Other than that, it'll be kind of cloudy with a high near 74. More of today's best music is coming up from Justin Bieber right here on B97. 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

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Got another graduation story for you. It looks like an 88-year-old Army veteran finally got to walk his graduation after missing both of his earlier ceremonies in his life because of military service. It's just one of those stories that's hard not to like, and he waited decades for that moment. Honestly, that's a pretty incredible payoff. Here's Taylor Swift with Opalite on B97.

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0: 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Rest of the afternoon into tonight. Going to be mostly cloudy early, then should be clearing. Should see a low right around 44. Tomorrow, sunny with a high near 70. Friday, got a slight chance for showers. Other than that, should be a high near 74. 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

0: 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My name's Kev, getting geared up for the 5 o'clock freak out. 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
1: Thanks, Kev. Good afternoon, and here's what's happening. The city of Bloomington will host Family Night Out on Kirkwood tonight and the second Wednesday of each month through October. From 5 to 8:30 p.m. in evening downtown with family-friendly games and activities, entertainment, and opportunities to visit businesses and restaurants along Kirkwood. The street will be lined with tables and chairs for community-style dining. Indiana Attorney General Todd Rokita is warning that last-minute deals on Indianapolis 500 tickets might be too good to be true, as there's a rise in counterfeit tickets and fraudulent reservations. Digital tickets are the most secure option to avoid falling victim to these schemes. The Attorney General's office recommends to purchase directly from IMS and to use protected payment methods. And tomorrow from 5:30 to 7:30 p.m., the IU Museum of Archaeology and Anthropology is hosting a free event entitled Games at the Museum. From an intro to D&D to Magic the Gathering card swapping, they will have about everything there, including a Mario Kart competition, Pokemon Go excursion, a selection of board and yard games, and free refreshments. This is Skip Daly, and that's a look at your B97 News.
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B97, today's best music. Welcome to the 5 o'clock freakout right here on B97. Get back to those requests in just a second. Right now, let's take a look at your traffic. It looks like we got some traffic on the north end of town, especially heavy right around North Walnut and the bypass. Be on the lookout for that, especially if you're heading towards Ellettsville. It's backed up all the way towards Dunn Street right now. So give yourself about 5 extra minutes to get through that intersection. Also heading down the bypass, you are going to see some traffic right around 10th and also on 3rd. And if you're on 3rd, be on the lookout as you're trying to make it through that intersection, through the bypass intersection. You're going to give yourself about 5 minutes. Looks like traffic is backed up all the way towards Chili's right now. Do have some traffic on the south end of town, right around Walnuts and Country Club. Pretty bad, especially heading westbound towards Ellettsville. You're going to see a little bit of traffic right in front of the credit union. And also got some traffic heading eastbound on Country Club in between Rockport and Rogers. On the west end of town, you'll see some traffic over by Walmart as people are trying to get in there and get those groceries. And also got some traffic in between Liberty and 69 on West 3rd Street. Let's get back to the all requests. 5 o'clock freakout. You just heard Ava Max with Kings and Queens. If there's something you want to hear, let us know. 339-9797. 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Here's Justin Bieber with Yukon.

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1: 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Saxton Pennycuff is a freshman on the Eastern Green baseball team. Through the end of May, Pennycuff was hitting over 500 at the plate with 17 runs scored, 13 RBI, 7 doubles, 2 triples, and a homer. He has 19 multi-hit games already this season, with 4 hits and 4 RBI against Pike Central, and 3 hits against both Brown County and South Knox. Macy Kreider is a senior on the Edgewood track and field team. At the recent Edgewood track and field match with Indian Creek and Brown County, Kreider won both the 100-meter run and the shot put event. She also won shot put at the Edgewood Invitational, and at a three-way meet with Jennings County and B&L, Kreider won the shot put, the 100 and 200-meter runs, plus the 4x100 relay. If you know a student-athlete you'd like to nominate, you can do it now at WBWB.com. 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
1: 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Right now, new music from Tame Impala featuring Jenny of Blackpink. 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

0: 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Time to take a quick look at what's trending in the world. Looks like eBay rejected GameStop's $55 billion offer to buy them, which is probably for the best because the whole thing sounded like a very expensive headache. Krispy Kreme has an orange dreamsicle donut that's out through May 17th. Ben & Jerry's is rolling out two new flavors, key lime pie, non-dairy, and black raspberry fudge chunk. And it looks like Conan O'Brien is coming back to host the Oscars again in 2027, which honestly feels like a pretty easy win. Let's get back to the music right now on B97. You'll hear Harry Styles and American Girls coming up next.
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0: 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Get those freak out requests in. We got the hour wrapping up right now. 339-9797. 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
1: Thanks, Kev. Good afternoon, and here's what's happening. The city of Bloomington will host Family Night Out on Kirkwood tonight and the second Wednesday of each month through October. From 5 to 8:30 p.m. in evening downtown with family-friendly games and activities, entertainment, and opportunities to visit businesses and restaurants along Kirkwood. The street will be lined with tables and chairs for community-style dining. Indiana Attorney General Todd Rokita is warning that last-minute deals on Indianapolis 500 tickets might be too good to be true, as there's a rise in counterfeit tickets and fraudulent reservations. Digital tickets are the most secure option to avoid falling victim to these schemes. The Attorney General's office recommends to purchase directly from IMS and to use protected payment methods. And tomorrow from 5:30 to 7:30 p.m., the IU Museum of Archaeology and Anthropology is hosting a free event entitled Games at the Museum. From an intro to D&D to Magic the Gathering card swapping, they will have about everything there, including a Mario Kart competition, Pokemon Go excursion, a selection of board and yard games, and free refreshments. This is Skip Daly, and that's a look at your B97 News.
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All right, this is probably the wildest thing that I have read all day. There was a woman in the TSA line who apparently looked at a full bottle of Don Julio and was like, yo, this ain't going to waste. And decided right then and there that her best option was to chug the whole thing instead of throwing away, which is an aggressive airport decision that I almost respect the commitment to, even though absolutely everything about it is terrible. Can we get someone to check on her, make sure she's not dead? Here's Alex Warren with Ordinary.

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B97, today's best music. My name is Kev, just heard Benson Boone with Sorry I'm Here for Someone Else. Looks like a woman in Massachusetts under investigation after a video allegedly showing her putting fries in her mouth before dropping them into a McDonald's fry carton, which is one of those things that I just really don't need the visual. And now, unfortunately, I have it forever. I'm going to think twice the next time I'm in that McDonald's drive-thru. Here's Ella Langley with Choosing Texas.

B97, today's best music. My name is Kev. Just heard Sabrina Carpenter with When Did You Get So Hot? Looks like a woman in Oregon suffering after being served beer-battered onion rings. Even though she says she specifically asked for no beer because she's allergic, she ended up in the ER, which is a pretty brutal reminder that when somebody says that they have an allergy, maybe, don't try to freestyle the ingredients. Here's Justin Bieber with Daisies.

0: B97, today's best music. All right, that's going to wrap it up for me. Thank you so much for joining me on this Wednesday afternoon. Olivia is coming up on your radio next. She'll be taking things over starting at 7 o'clock tonight. I'll be back tomorrow right here on B97. Adios.
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0: Be that the seven today's best music, Post Malone and The Weeknd. It's one right now. Happy Wednesday. It's Olivia hanging out here. We're just past seven on B97, today's best music. Hopefully we're all doing well and good. We are halfway through our week, barreling to the back half. Very excited for that. I got Alex Warren on the way and the K-pop Demon Hunters in a few on today's best music, B97.
1: 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Hey, take control of me. B97. Want Macy and Olivia to give you a birthday shout-out on B97? Or maybe surprise a friend or family member with one? Let us know. 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
2: 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Don't sweat or waste a weekend that you could be out enjoying yourself. Let Able Nursery's expert maintenance crew help you with trimming, weeding, and remulching your property to get it looking good for summer fun. So instead of spending your time outside working your butt

B97, Eminem and Rihanna on that one. Love the Way You Lie, a little throwback. Coming out this weekend, it's this movie. It's called Obsession. We have gotten the Rotten Tomatoes score. We've gotten the reviews. It is sitting at a 96% on Rotten Tomatoes right now, which is absolutely huge for a horror movie. It is about a guy who uses a wish to wish for his crush to like him, and then it sort of turns on him, and she gets this obsession, like the title of the movie. Very excited for it. I am trying ever so slightly to get more into horror, so I'll be seeing that this weekend. I'm very, very excited. Previews start tomorrow, so if you're excited about that one, coming out tomorrow in Bloomington and Bedford. Let's get back to the music. Why don't we? Harry Styles, Imagine Dragons in a few right now. Pink Pantheress. It's Zara Larsson. It's Stateside on B97.

0: Olivia Rodrigo. It's Drop Dead on today's Best Music. B97, that's her latest single. I've loved every single performance I've been seeing of her. And you know what? Olivia Rodrigo can wear whatever she wants. I don't care. I'm going to come out and say that. I'm going to have a strong stance that I think Olivia Rodrigo is fine with what she's wearing. And she's wearing these little she's wearing these little dresses, and people have a lot of things to say about it. I think it's whatever, and she can wear whatever she wants because I love her music, I love her, and I don't care. So take that, everybody. I got Katy Perry in a few. And can you look at your weather? It's on the way on B97, today's Best Music.
1: 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Saxton Pennycuff is a freshman on the Eastern Green baseball team. Through the end of May, Pennycuff was hitting over .500 at the plate with 17 runs scored, 13 RBI, 7 doubles, 2 triples, and a homer. He has 19 multi-hit games already this season with 4 hits and 4 RBI against Pike Central, and 3 hits against both Brown County and South Knox. Macy Kreider is a senior on the Edgewood track and field team. At the recent Edgewood track and field match with Indian Creek and Brown County, Kreider won both the 100-meter run and the shot put event. She also won shot put at the Edgewood Invitational, and at a 3-way meet with Jennings County and B&L, Kreider won the shot put, the 100 and 200-meter runs, plus the 4x100 relay. 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

Katy Perry, a throwback from her. It's Teenage Dream. I'm Olivia. Let's get you a look at your weather. Rest of your night looking good out there. Your evening into your night's going to be fine. Got a low of 44 degrees. For your Thursday, nice sunny skies. You've got a high around 70. For your Thursday night, mostly clear with a low around 48. And then on Friday, there is a slight chance of some rain in your Friday front half of the day, but then we'll be mostly cloudy with a low around 74 degrees. I got Jack Harlow. I got a throwback from Pitbull on the way right now. Taylor Swift getting us back into the music. It's Elizabeth Taylor on B97, today's best music.

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